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0: 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It's been 1 week since you looked at me. And this. 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
6: Morning! Welcome to the start of your week. I'm Roberto. Hello, 6 o'clock for the 5th of May. Brian Adams and Mel C coming up after we kick off with Elton John.

0: we're firing up our six-disc auto changer. Yeah, I know.
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0: 5, Slam Dunk the Funk on Nation 90s as we get into your Tuesday morning that's going to feel like a Monday, let's be honest. It is 6:13 for the 5th of May. At least it's a short week. You got to love a bank holiday for that. And we've only got 3 weeks to go till the next one. That can't come quick enough. I'm Roberto with the best variety of 90s hits to get you going this morning. E17 real soon and some Rosala.
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Did you get any of the good weather over the bank holiday weekend? They said it was going to be rubbish for loads of us. Wind, rain, thunder, lightning. We got a little bit of cloud and lots of sunshine. I'm in leafy Surrey. Hopefully you had a similar experience. The next bank holiday, of course, will be the end of May, and maybe even some warmer weather and a barbecue. I've got the best variety of 90s hits to start your day. Jamiroquai real soon. First though, Damski's Killer on Nation 90s.

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Yes, and Dora and Nina Cherry to ease you into your Tuesday after a lovely 3-day bank holiday. We should have more of those in our lives, shouldn't we? There is 7 seconds on Nation 90s, although they do go very quickly. Did it feel like it went quickly to you? 4 days would have been nice, right? I've got the best variety of 90s hits to start your Tuesday. The Cardigans on the way in a bit right now in a circle on Nation 90s. I've been

0: Happy Tuesday if you've just joined us. There is the Cardigans, Love Fool on Nation 90. It's going to feel like a Monday all day long though. It is 6:45 for the 5th of May with the best variety of 90s hits. Westlife on the way soon. Big anthem from Sabrina Johnson as well. Right now though.
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0: As we get back to it after the bank holiday weekend, have you heard about Mega May? This is big. Yeah, we are going to give you more chances than ever before to get involved in winning life-changing cash. And this is happening throughout May. We're going to give you two chances a week right here on Nation 90s. 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

Sabrina Johnston to kick off Tuesday. Peace on Nation 90s. Over the weekend, did you check out our Facebook page? I put a little something on there Saturday morning to test your 90s music knowledge. It was a picture that featured eight big songs from the 90s. All you had to do was tell me what they were. Kind of like catchphrase, say what you see. I'm going to reveal the answers to all eight songs around about 8:15 this morning, so you still got time to have a look at them and maybe have a little guess. Just search for Nation 90s on Facebook. Give us a little like and a follow whilst you're there. I've got Maria McKee for you now. This is Show Me Heaven on Nation 90s.

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17: Nation Radio. Let's crack on with this Tuesday morning, shall we? If that alarm's just gone off, welcome along to Nation 90s breakfast. 7 a.m. for the 5th of May. Tintin out on the way. First up, Third Eye Blind on Nation 90s.

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0: cuerpo es para dar la alegría y cosas buenas. 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
1: Los del Rio, to kick off your Tuesday morning. Macarena, giving you some extra energy maybe after the bank holiday weekend. It is 7.15 for the 5th of May. Hello, I'm Roberto. It is Nation 90's breakfast. If you are feeling a little bit depressed that the bank holiday weekend is over, have a tuna fish sandwich for breakfast. Maybe some kippers. That could work, couldn't it? The secret to happiness could be as simple as a tuna sandwich, some kippers, cod and chips for breakfast, for dinner maybe. Apparently eating fish can keep the blues at bay. I do like fish, although the smell sometimes. Like if you take a tuna sandwich to lunch and put it in the fridge, it can stink the place out a little bit, can't it? Bare Naked Ladies on the way in a bit soon, and some Rosie Gaines.
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Rosie Gaines, Closer Than Close on Nation 90, 7:22. It's Tuesday morning. I'm Roberto. Hello. Got the best variety of 90s hits to start your day. Can you remember the song that had a music video featuring Tess Daly stripping off back in the day? She was one of the models in this video. Going to play that song for you in a minute. First, though, UB40 on Nation 90s.

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0: Welcome along to your Tuesday morning if you've just joined us. Maybe having breakfast in the kitchen, maybe in the car already on the way to work. Hope you're well and had a good bank holiday. There is KWS, Please Don't Go, on Nation 90s for your Tuesday, 5th of May, 7:41. Have you heard what union bosses are demanding this morning? More bank holidays. We get 8 in a year. Average in Europe is 12. Slovakia, Slovenia, Finland and Cyprus, they get 15 bank holidays a year. That's like, that's more than one a month. Can we have that, please? I'd like that quite a lot. I'd quite enjoy a bank holiday with you. And people on the way soon and some Robbie to kick off your morning.
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Robbie Williams, bring in the energy, and boy, do we need it after a bank holiday. Maybe you went big and you could do with another day off to recover. There is Let Me Entertain You on Nation 90s. It's 7:49. Lightning Seeds real soon. Crash Test Dummies as well. First up. Make me a winner. Mega May. 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As we get back to it after the bank holiday weekend, have you heard about Mega May? This is big. Yeah, we are going to give you more chances than ever before to get involved in winning life-changing cash. And this is happening throughout May. We're going to give you two chances a week right here on Nation 90s. 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
13: Morning you, welcome to your Tuesday. It is the 5th of May, 8 a.m. I'm Roberto with the best variety of 90s hits to get your day going. The Backstreet Boys coming up real soon, some Lenny Kravitz as well, and first up, this is Gala, Freed from Desire on Nation 90s.

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0: This is Sophie B. Hawkins. Damn, I wish I was your lover. It is Nation 90s. Thanks for having us on for your Tuesday. It's 8:15, 5th of May. I'm Roberto. Over the bank holiday weekend, I put a picture on our Facebook page that was of 8 songs represented in picture form. Like catchphrase, say what you see kind of thing. The challenge was to name all 8 songs. Thank you for getting involved. Thank you for all your messages about this. Quite a few people got them all right. I said at 8:15 on Tuesday morning I'd reveal all the answers. So here we go. From bottom left, we'll go clockwise round. So there's Ice Ice Baby, Can You Dig It, Burning Down the House, Girls and Boys, November Rain was the one in the top right-hand corner, End of the Line, Black Eyed Boy, and the one at the bottom is 1 Week. If you want to recap all of those, let me know via email. Just get onto nationplayer.com and click on the Nation 90s link and I'll send you an email with the answers in case you fancy them. Thank you for playing along with that. I'll get the Tampera on next and some TLC.
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TLC's Waterfalls on Nation 90s, where you get the best variety of 90s hits, and we play these songs all day long, so just stick with us. We'll make sure it's a brilliant Tuesday, although it's going to feel like Monday all day long, isn't it? That's the thing about bank holiday weekends, they do kind of mess you up a little bit. At least it's a nice short four-day week, and we've only got like 3 weeks to go till the next one. Can't come quick enough. Hopefully the weather for that one will be even nicer. Kylie on the way in a bit right now, Will Smith on Nation 90s.

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0: Loco, sing it back on Nation 90s as we get into your Tuesday morning, 5th of May, 8:41. Hello, I'm Roberto. Maybe you got us on in the car today, doing the school run, heading off to work yourself. I'll get some Texas on soon, Bizarre Inc. as well, right now though.
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0: As we get back to it after the bank holiday weekend, have you heard about Mega May? This is big. Yeah, we are going to give you more chances than ever before to get involved in winning life-changing cash. And this is happening throughout May. We're going to give you two chances a week right here on Nation 90s. 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And the lines are going to close at 5 p.m. tomorrow. 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

was the weather with you for the bank holiday weekend? There is Bizarre Inc. I'm going to get you on Nation 90s. The end of last week, I think a lot of us were going, oh, what? We got sunshine Friday and then rain and disgusting stuff for the bank holiday weekend. That's not fair. And we changed our plans like we did. We had plans to do things outside with friends and we said, oh, let's not do it because the weather's going to be rubbish. The weekend weather actually turned out quite nice. I'm in Surrey. We had a little bit of cloud in the morning and some rain on Saturday. The rest of it, really, really lovely. Let's hope the next bank holiday in like 3 weeks' time, the weather will be even nicer. Maybe a barbecue, that would be good. I'll get DeLacy's Hideaway on in a bit right now. Maxi Priest on Nation 90.

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0: Good morning to Karen Reynolds, listening in Hull. Found us over the weekend, not stopped listening since. She says, Roberto, your song's putting a smile on my face. Every single one bringing back a memory. I'm glad to hear that. Thank you for finding us. Thank you for having us on. I'll play that for you. Ace of Base and All That She Wants on Nation 90s. It is 9:13. I'm Roberto. With you for a Tuesday, doing the 90s top 10s, of course. All of these songs were huge, all of them top 10. Come and say hi yourself through our Facebook page. Just search for Nation 90s for a little shout. I've got Wilson Phillips playing in a bit. And the song from the Artful Dodger that helped launch Craig David's career. Could you name it before I play it?
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wind. When the crowd say bow, selector. 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When the crowd say bow, selector. Rewind. When the crowd say bow, selector.

Rewind with Craig David, of course, on Nation 90s, 9:21. Maybe you're listening in work this morning. Maybe you've got another day off after the bank holiday. I think that's what a lot of us need. Loads of us go big over the bank holiday because we don't get many of them. So we do as many things as we can, from DIY to seeing friends, bit of socialising. And then come the Tuesday, we really don't want to go back to work because we haven't got the energy. I got the tunes to keep me going, though. The best variety of 90s hits. Some Mr. Big in a bit, The Source and Candy Staten. Right now, Oasis, roll with it on Nation 90s.

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1: Mr. Men Little Miss are back in Happy Meal and they're off on a road trip. Your little one can go somewhere exciting with Little Miss Brave. Laugh all the way there with Mr. Tickle or make up an adventure all of their own. On this road trip, anything's possible. Some fun, some food, it's all inside this Happy Meal. Until the 8th of June from 11 a.m. Includes one pre-selected book or toy while stocks last, subject to availability.
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0: Crowded House, Weather with you on Nation 90s. It's quarter to 10. Could you name the Christina Aguilera song that is linked to Aladdin? It's the debut song from her, actually, and it was huge. I'll get that on next. EMF coming up as well. First, though. Make me a winner! Mega May with Nation Player. As we get back to it after the bank holiday weekend, have you heard about Mega May? This is big. Yeah, we are going to give you more chances than ever before to get involved in winning life-changing cash. And this is happening throughout May. We're going to give you two chances a week right here on Nation 90s. 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You've got to be 18 or over. And the lines are going to close at 5 p.m. tomorrow. Then we'll make that all-important call. 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Good luck. 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

EMF on Nation 90s. Thanks for having me on this morning. I'm Roberto. Have yourself a great Tuesday. Stick with us. We'll help get you through it with the best variety and 90s hits. I'll see you back here tomorrow morning from 6 a.m. Tony Dibbins on the way soon. He's going to keep you going through your day as well with these huge anthems. And I'll leave you with the last one on the 90s top 10s. Amy Grant on Nation 90s.

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8: 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Thanks, Roberto. Hello, good morning. It's just gone 10, Tuesday today with the Spice Girls.

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0: Mariah Carey's Vision of Love here at Nation 90s, the best variety of 90s hits. The Connells, I say. Some people say the Connells. They're on soon, 74, 75. And Dodgy from 1996. Let's play Good Enough next.
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Exactly halfway through our decade in 1995, this came along, 74-75 by the Connells. This is Nation 90s, the best variety of 90s hits play here. 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

Big Mouth Billy Bass didn't have much bass. 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
15: Claire thinks it's weird that Annie eats Walker's crisps in a sandwich. 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

0: Dr. Alban, it's My Life here at Nation 90s, the best variety of 90s hits. Robert Miles' Children's on soon. And next today, it's time for Forgotten 90s, a tune from the 90s you might need reminding all about. I've got one for you, the In Spiral Carpets, and This Is How It Feels. 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
13: 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Just got 11. We're across the UK. Cardigans, My Favourite Game's coming soon. Here's Todd Terry. There's Something Going On. Nation 90s.

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0: there's more chances to win this Mega May. 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

0: JX, Son of a Gun. It's bang on 11:30. This is Tony here at Nation 90s with Cranberry Zombie and Orchestral Maneuvers in the Dark. What a record. Sailing on the Seven Seas is next.
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The Cranberries and Zombie, 20 to midday, Tuesday here at Nation 90s with Depeche Mode, Enjoy the Silence. Now cast your mind back to 1996. This was the Eurovision entry for the UK. Gina G, ooh, just a little bit.

0: Enjoy the silence from Depeche Mode from 1990. There'll be no silence around here. I've got your Fats and Small Turnaround coming soon. And next today, Texas, Charlene Spiteri's wonderful band from 1999 just makes it onto our playlist. We'll blast out Halo next.
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0: Pato, some people called him Pato. Either way, Mr. Banton had a very, very good song covering the Equals' Baby Comeback. Let's get on Boyzone Picture Review and Billy Ray Martin, Your Love and Arms, next.
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Billy Ray Martin, a one-hit wonder from 1995 and your Love and Arms. London Beat, I've been thinking about you's coming very soon. Now, change of direction, here comes some Britpop from Suede. Beautiful Ones, 1224, across the UK, it's Nation 90s.

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0: Salt and pepper, let's talk about sex. Trevor Marshall is back tonight from 6. Mark Franklin is on from 10 to chill things out with Chilled 90s. I've got you CC Peniston and Blink 182 next.
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6: 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Good afternoon. It's just gone one. New order soon. 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

His only UK number one in 1994. There's Prince, the most beautiful girl in the world. And just they've done a movie about Michael Jackson. Wouldn't a movie about Prince's life be sensational? I'd watch that. Let's get on Blur, song two. Here comes Alex Party first. Don't Give Me Your Life, 1995. This is Nation 90s.

0: Air guitars at the ready. There's Blur and Song 2. It's Bang on 130. 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
6: Hey, welcome along to Tuesday afternoon. 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
6: Hope you had a lovely long bank holiday weekend. Say 3-day weekends. That could be the way to go, right? But would you have a Friday, Saturday, Sunday, back to work Monday? Or would you go Saturday, Sunday, Monday off, go back Tuesday? I don't know why I'm bothering to think about it. It's not going to happen.

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And I said, baby, baby, baby, is there some karmic G love thing happening here, baby?

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0: great sweep of songs to start us on our way Tuesday afternoon. Late Lunch Early Drive with Kenny Thomas, Bewitched, Mike and the Mechanics, Fun-Loving Criminals, and Scooby Snacks. 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Probably will help. 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
1: Right, home from work. 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

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Then you got a dedicated love station, Nation Love, Nation Dance, Nation Rocks. We've even left up Nation Christmas for a bit of fun. People listen all year. 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And yes, it is free. 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

0: 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We're going to do two during the month of May. 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
0: So your first chance to win is tomorrow, Wednesday. 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

Something for the Weekend by the Super Furry Animals. Right, James Harcastle, thank you very much indeed for suggesting that as a forgotten 90s classic. I cannot remember the last time I played that, probably when it was out, to be fair. So thank you. That sounded good coming out of my speakers. How about yours? Right, we are Nation 90s across the UK. Tuesday afternoon.

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0: Remember the time Michael Jackson. And Michael movie's still number one at the box office across the UK. Right, Foxy here. Tuesday afternoon, late lunch, early drive. Yeah, we are Nation 90s.
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0: It is just after 3 o'clock then, Tuesday afternoon across the UK. I'm Neil Fox. Late lunch, early drive, and the best selection of 90s songs ever. Right, welcome to Nation 90s. Now get it cranked up.

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0: We are Nation 90s. What a very good decade it was, eh? What a mix of songs you found there. Underworld, Westlife, George Michael, Cher. Cher's biggest selling song, actually, believe as well. Right, coming up, Mariah Carey, K-Class, Robbie Williams, Five, Billy Joel, all coming up before 4 o'clock this afternoon. If you want to get in contact, please feel free to email or WhatsApp. Okay, email through the website nationplayer.com. 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

I'll be there, Mariah Carey. A few famous birthdays today. Henry Cavill, who's 43. Lots of people thought he might be the next 007, but he's kind of said, I think I'm too old for it. We still don't know, do we? Craig David is 45 today. James Cracknell is 54 today. Michael Palin is 83 today. Tuesday, 5th of May, is International Midwives Day. It's also National Astronaut Day, which actually celebrates, it's an American day. It celebrates the first ever American in space, Alan Shepard, aboard one of the Mercury spacecraft back in May 61. Wasn't the first human in space, so that was Yuri Gagarin, the Soviet cosmonaut, who did it on April 12th, 61. I didn't know that, because April 12th was my mum's birthday. Right, happy Astronaut Day.

0: are Nation 90s with Robbie and Millennium and that glorious James Bond string line to it. Fabulous. Right, on the way, Bobby Brown and The Cause. That'd be an interesting duet, wouldn't it?
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Yeah, I'm just looking through some of the WhatsApps that are coming in this afternoon. Thank you very much indeed. 07740938500. Hello to Sue and hello to Nick. Hello to Kitty as well. Hope you're good. Hello to Derek and Annie. Hello to, hello, Angie Smith. I hope you're good this afternoon. Apparently it's your birthday today. Oh, no, sorry. It's your birthday yesterday. Got it right. But you are celebrating with friends at work today, which must be very nice. Is it cake and coffee or cake and maybe something a bit fizzier? Anyway, happy birthday for yesterday. I hope you had a really lovely day and are enjoying your cake today.

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1: You. Yeah, you. 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

0: Cigarettes and Alcohol from the mighty Oasis with Mark Morrison, Beverly Knight and Steps. I mean, what a weird, interesting, fabulous mix of songs. They're all from one brilliant decade. It is the 90s. If that's what you're looking for, you're certainly in the right place. Got Baby D, got Baby Bird, got Stereo MCs, and I've got Faith Hill on the way very shortly. Welcome along. Tuesday afternoon, Foxy here, across the UK.
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And in my pocket, Alanis Morissette, Tuesday afternoon across the UK. We are Nation 90s, few entertainment stories doing the round. Star-studded lineup has been announced for Celeb Traitors Series 2. If you are hooked on Series 1, looks like a very good lineup. I don't know whether it can be quite as exciting as Series 1. I thought that was just brilliant. And of course, every celeb kind of knows how to play it. But anyway, Alan Carr, you never forget him. But anyway, Celeb Traitors Series 2, the lineup has been announced. There may be another big strike in Hollywood, but the American Actors Union says it may have reached a tentative deal to avoid that, which would be good. Ed Sheeran, you may have seen some of these great images of him celebrating Ipswich Town. His beloved local team have returned to the Premier League. Right, so they came up, then they went down. They're bouncing back up again straight away at one season. And so well done. Let's see if they can stay there. And, here's an interesting one. Gordon Ramsay is risking a showdown with Brooklyn Beckham. Now, the Beckhams and the Ramses look like they're very, very good friends as families. But the showdown with Brooklyn Beckham, he's launching his rival hot sauce. So Gordon Ramsay's launching a hot sauce, or Brooklyn Beckham's going to launch a hot sauce. Who do you think's going to have more credibility in the hot sauce stakes? I think Gordon's going to win that one, Brooklyn, to be honest. Anyway, let's wait and see. Don't really care, do you?

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1: Yeah, it's not just May anymore. It is Mega May. And it's mega because we're giving away not one but two chances to win life-changing money every single week. And it starts tomorrow, Wednesday. Phone lines are closing at 5 o'clock, after which Gemma's going to pick out one number and they're going to win £250,000. 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It's £250,000. 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

0: biggest songs from one of the greatest decades ever. Foxy here. We are Nation 90s with another great mix of songs. Fatboy Slim, Snap, Blur, Edwyn Collins, with Robin S and the Goo Goo Dolls and Heavy D and the Stereophonics, all coming up before 6 o'clock. 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

0: That's Pretty Woman and Sleepless in Seattle, to be returned by tomorrow night. 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

0: Richie Dunn by a band called Third Eye, then covered by Heavy D and the Boys. Now that we've found love, what are we going to do? Another great sweep of 90s songs with Jordan Knight and Billy Myers on the way very shortly. And, okay, quick trivia question. How many trees does Stereophonic sing about? Too easy? Yeah, you're right.
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14: Claire thinks it's weird that Annie eats Walker's crisps in a sandwich. 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

Billy Myers, Kiss the Rain. Foxy here, We're Nation 90s. Tuesday, the 5th of May. On the 5th of May in 1930, I mean, what an achievement this was 96 years ago. Amy Johnson became the first woman to fly solo from England to Australia. This day, 67, the Kinks released Waterloo Sunset, which peaked at number 2. What a great song. This day, 2008, Neil Diamond released his 27th studio album, Home Before Dark. And this day, 2017, 9 years ago, Anna Wintner became Dame Anna Wintner and was made a dame at Buckingham Palace. So how many trees did the Stereophonics sing about? 1,000 trees, of course.

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0: 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Got to be over 18. All the rules for our network comp are on the website. Lines are closing at 5 tomorrow, after which Gemma is going to pick out one number and make that call. Fingers crossed she's going to be calling you up. There's no tricky question to answer. If she's calling you, she's about to give you £250,000.
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0: 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You found us. We are Nation 90s. I'm Neil Fox. 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
6: Thank you, Foxy. How was day one of your four-day working week? Hope it was okay. Welcome to Tuesday evening on Nation 90s. We'll kick things off tonight with Eternal

0: Aswad. Most of the band are not in the band anymore. They're still touring, though, with one member still left clinging on to Butlin's Weekenders. That's Aswad and Shine on Nation 90s.
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2: 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Come on. Yeah. 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

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Baker Street, Tuesday Evening Nation 90s, the best variety of 90s hits. This is Trev hanging around with you till 10 this evening. And don't forget, of course, this month is Mega May. Make Me a Winner just got bigger. Details coming up next.

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Alex BJ, Nation 90s. On this Tuesday evening, a lot of people exhausted after our bank holiday weekend. I could have done with one more day off after watching all that sport at the weekend. The snooker, the Grand Prix, the football was exciting. And the weather was okay. Apparently it's a pretty dull week in terms of weather. A lot of cloud cover, but mostly dry days. But a dull week of weather. I'll take that, as long as it's dry. Right, up next on Nation 90s, Suzanne Vega and Tom's Diner. Playing the best variety of 90s hits.

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What a song. More of the chill tunes from 10 tonight with Mark Franklin on Nation 90s Chilled. Usher is seen as one of the greatest male singers of all time. He's up there with the Bee Gees, up there with Elton John and Paul McCartney, attaining 9 Billboard Hot 100 singles in his time. Superstar. Usher, You Make Me Wanna on Nation 90s.

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James and Laid on Nation 90. You wake up with Roberto at breakfast. Foxy drives you home from 2 in the afternoon. And on Tuesday evening, after your day one done and dusted of your 4-day working week, we're here with you until 10 tonight. Up next on Nation 90s, it's Madonna.

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0: 10 people on Tuesday night. Nation 90 is the best variety of 90s hits. Can you name any other collaborations between the Welsh and the Swedes other than Tom Jones getting together with the Cardigans? Of course, in 1999, he released the album Reload, which was superb, jammed with good, good hits. The big one, though, was, of course, with the Cardigans, and you hear it next.
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Lightning Seeds, The Brilliant Change on Nation 90s, the best variety of 96. Day one done and dusted of your four-day working week. Princess Eugenie announced over the weekend that they're expecting their third child. The King's very happy. And also, you would have seen as well the Met Gala dresses and outfits in the papers today. What was that about? Heidi Klum looks like she belongs on a plinth at Covent Garden. Have a look. But then again, maybe not. Craig McLaughlin, though, Mona on Nation 90s. Here we go.

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Brittany, sometimes on Tuesday evening, Nation 90s, we prove we play the best variety of 90s hits. From 1998, the album was called This Is My Truth, Tell Me Yours, and the Maddox wrote a song about the Spanish Civil War. And it was this. If you tolerate this, your children will be next on Nation 90s.

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0: Savage Garden and To the Moon and Back on Nation 90's Tuesday evening. 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

0: there's more chances to win this Mega May. 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
1: Too sexy for my love. 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

0: Right, said Fred, I'm Too Sexy. And before that, Oasis and She's Electric 2. Very different songs, proving we play the best variety of 90s hits. And the proof is no bigger than those two songs. The Spice Girls and George Michael next to Nation 90s.
1: 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Now, I'm about to walk her down the aisle.
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0: That voice, miss it so much. George Michael, Nation 90's Freedom 90 on this Tuesday evening now. 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And it's Mega May. 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

can't quite get the high note, still keep trying. Nation 90s on Tuesday evening, the best variety of 90s hits. When Charlene Spiteri, lead singer of Texas, was at school, her nickname was Spit the Dog. Here's Texas in a Lifetime.

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13: The best variety of 90s hits right here. Dario G coming up, and now the Queen of Iceland. And it's oh so quiet. It's Björk.

0: know you. Big Mouth Billy Bass didn't have much bass. You're listening to the 90s. But the 90s did. The best variety of 90s hits on Nation 90s.
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0: Proper one hit wonder. I had the 12 inch of this, and I can still see the cover too. Blue at the bottom, black at the top with the words, Colour Me Bad, I Want to Sex You Up. This is Tuesday Evening on Nation 90s, the best variety of 90s hits. 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

Do What That Thing, Lauryn Hill on Nation 90 is the best variety of 90s hits Tuesday night. Here is the best-selling Latin music artist of all times. It is the one and only Enrique Iglesias. I've got to say it like that. I sound Spanish, don't I? It is Bella Moss at Nation 90s.

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It's Reef. Place your hands. If you fancy being chilled out, then Nation 90s is the best place to be from 10 tonight. Mark Franklin will chill you out the only way he knows how, with the best songs for you from 10 in the next 10 minutes. In the meantime, I'll see you back on the evening show tomorrow evening after Foxy's got Drive from 2. But here are the Mock Turtles on Nation 90s.

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One of my favourite songs from the catalogue of Alanis Morissette, there's Thank You on Nation 90s. Hello, good evening and welcome to Tuesday night's Chilled 90s. I'm Mark Franklin, hope you've had a really good day today. I'm guessing for many, you've been thinking it's Monday, thanks to the bank holiday weekend. Gonna play another level soon, but now, Natalie Imbruglia. Good to hear this again. It's Wishing I Was There.

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a number one tune in 1996, and also the title track from their album, A Different Beat, Boyzone, on Chilled 90s from Nation 90s. Hello, good evening. My name's Mark Franklin. Thank you for joining me tonight. Really good to have you here. Hope you're enjoying these tunes so far, however you are listening. Lighthouse Family now, Lost in Space.

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lovely song from Sting. There's When We Dance on Chilled 90s. It's Nation 90s. Good evening. We are almost 1 hour into tonight's show. Going to play Rod Stewart soon, but not before we've heard this from Chris Rea.

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Roy Orbison together with Katie Lang. There's Crying on Chilled 90s from Nation 90s. Let's do Bewitched. Why not? 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

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On and On, playing on Chilled 90s from Nation 90s. Hello, good evening, my name's Mark Franklin. Thank you for joining me tonight. Here's Beverly Craven, her debut breakthrough hit. It's Promise Me.

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Now a very successful songwriter back in the 90s. She was a pop star in her own right, Kathy Dennis, and there's one of her big songs, Too Many Walls, on Chilled 90s from Nation 90s. That's just about it for tonight. Thank you for joining me. My name's Mark Franklin. Back tomorrow to round off your Wednesday from 10 o'clock. Hope you can join me. Final song taking us to midnight, Simply Red and their cover

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